0: Hey, what you doing, girl? What you doing?
1: I'm right here. 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
0: The son in the car wants to know if you're going to Legoland.
1: Are we?

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2: 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Hey,
3: let's go. Shake that like you had a control. That thing to your focus for. Bend it on down, put your face on the floor. That to your legs can't stand. High freak with the world in the hands.

0: What's up?
1: So, am I getting any tickets or what?
0: I mean, not right now. But we extended it the whole weekend. Ain't that dope?
1: Oh, that's cool.
0: So, you got way more chances now.
1: Oh, yeah.
0: But not right now. I got it coming up a little bit later on in the show. Keep it locked. I'll let you know when, okay?
1: Okay, thank you.
0: That's right. The Ultimate Summer Escape. All weekend long, get hooked up with family 4-packs to Six Flags theme parks in California right now. New Drake, Two Hawks on Radio. It's Friday. We in Vegas. This is 597.5. Shout out to my brother, Lax. Reggie, what's up?
2: Hey, hey.

I got tickets to Legoland for the ultimate summer escape. Keep listening. I'll let you know when I'm doing it. Actually, not Legoland. I'm tripping. I got tickets to Sesame Place. Excuse me. All right, people. Correction. It's live radio. Sesame Place. Tickets for that. Take the kids out there. Have a good time. Let you know what I'm doing it in a few minutes. In the meantime, plus your night show news. Get tomorrow's news today. Tapped in with D-Money on a Friday night. Shout out my boy, Sean. And also, got to send him a shout to my dog, okay?

Cops are investigating after a man was shot in the head over off of Boulder Highway. All right, happened a little bit earlier this morning. Report later indicated the man had been shot in the head and was bleeding, but he ended up surviving. Shooter, D-1975-320-5834. Officers are now looking for the guy who identified himself out there in the street. So if you got anything about that information, tap in, let us know. All right, keep it right here because somebody is about to experience the ultimate summer escape. Sesame Place passes. Gonna do them after 8 o'clock. So make sure you guys keep your radio locked in with your boy on this 975.

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1: Do a little tricky.

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Keep out of reach of children. All right, you know, I'm just saying, y'all need an autograph, holler at your boy, because that's how we doing it real big. 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

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All right. Can't make this up. You know what, Vegas? Go ahead and hit my phone lines up. Call it number 9 right now. Take off mix. We extra lit on a Friday night. 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You want to be on the vibes like the rock star? Hit me up. I'll get you $50. Check out Hardin on us. In the meantime, New Drizzy Drake, Too Hard for the Radio. Let's go.

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But for the first time in a long time, she believed that one day she would again feel the sun. She must be patient. She must have faith in the seeds that are planted beneath the snow. She must hold on.

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All right, stay tapped in. In the meantime, Vegas, the only station that's getting you laced this summer with the hottest theme parks on the West Coast. 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

0: peas and pub too.
1: Where you at?
0: At the house with it, watching sinners.
1: Who you with?
0: On the couch with my favorite sinner. I was about to, but you convinced us. Should I decorate her walls or log off to Pinterest? Never too late to meditate on emotional attachments. 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

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Suicide don't Britney Spears. I'm bougie, so don't get near. 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Hit the gas, it got flames out the rear. It's a race to the

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Let's go.

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1: Who you with?
0: On the couch with my favorite sinner. I was about to, but you convinced us. 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

0: right, Vegas, we're officially inside the top 10 biggest songs in the country.
1: Yeah.
0: Okay, does everyone remember when T.I. starred in the hit movie ATL?
1: Absolutely.
0: That's a classic. T.I. played the lead character, Rashawn Swan, and that movie became a cult classic.
1: Mm-hmm.
0: Look at T.I., rapper, actor, comedian, he does it all. Mm-hmm. Here's T.I. with Let 'Em Know, produced by Pharrell, at song number 10 on the countdown.
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3: 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Talk big t-shirt, Billy. Watch on my wrist, but I want that dime. 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Mile high, run that back, I'm stylish. Talk

0: big t-shirt, Billy Eilish. 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

0: you. What you want is some attention? Any accident, make the call. Top Dog Law.
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0: me.
1: Ultimate summer escape weekend. It's Juicy Lou. More tickets on the way. And billionaire Tillman Fertitta, he has purchased Caesars Entertainment for $18 billion. The all-cash transaction includes $12 billion of Caesars' outstanding debt. Fertitta also

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2: 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This is Saweetie.
3: 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This is Bruno Mars.
1: 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Tune in to get lost, you heard me?

Ultimate Summer Escape Weekend. It's Juicy Lou. More tickets on the way. And Ray J has been discharged from the hospital right here in Vegas after he got whooped by Super Hot Fire last weekend. It was a celebrity MMA match. So Ray J suffered a concussion. He had chest pains, enlarged heart. Ray J says he's feeling much better after spending 4 nights in the hospital.

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